Oh, that's a Red Allen number that he recorded twice during his career. The first one in 1968 on King, and again in 1976 with Red Allen. Audie Blaylock serving it up for you there from Trains Are the Only Way to Fly, Don't Wake Me. Welcome to the Vintage Hour of Into the Blue. I'm your host, Harry Hurd, and we've got a lot of great music to get to, so we're going to do that right now. And speaking of Red Allen, here's one from 1965.

Red Allen and all the Kentuckians, together with one Chubby Wise on the fiddle, 1965, and of course, Hello City Limits. I'm your host, Terry Heard. We're into an hour of vintage bluegrass, and we're going to go back about 24 years right now, revisit one by Jens Krüger. This can be found on the album The Bridge, one titled Indian Summer.

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Going back to 1991 with the Lonesome River Band. That was not their first album, though it was the one that really put them on the map. Carrying the tradition. Dan Tominski doing the lead there. Ronnie Bowman in the band together with Sammy Sheeler and Tim Austin, who put the entire band together back in the day. Incidentally, that project won the 1992 IBMA Album of the Year Award. Well, speaking of Ronnie Bowman, here he is from 2005, and it's getting better all the time.

Hard to believe that goes back more than a quarter century now from his self-titled release. Craig Smith here on Into the Blue and one called Curly-Headed Woman. Well, up next, an artist who is not a curly-headed woman, but she is definitely a woman. In fact, often referred to as the queen of bluegrass music, an Opry member at that. Here's Rhonda Vincent from the Back Home album, 2000, when this came out. Brother Darren, together with Brian Sutton and the late Steve Sutton.

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No, it's a lonesome feeling indeed, and they infused a lot of lonesome in that one. 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I'm Terry Hurd. 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

0: an artist who once said one of the most important things he learned during his tenure as a member of Ralph Stanley's Clinch Mountain Boys was that you really don't need three meals a day or 8 hours of sleep to survive. That's Charlie Sizemore here on Into the Blue with the Roller Coaster Run. I'm Terry Hurd, glad to be here with you, keeping you company and bringing all the great music. And there's more coming up right after these important words. Stay with us. 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
0: Now from 1992, and all on a rising day, here's Peter Rowan.

They consider themselves somewhat loosely tied to bluegrass music, and so they name themselves the Loose Ties. That from 1994 on the Tango Roots album, one called Maria. Now to push on through this hour of vintage bluegrass, we're going to call on Jason Carter from his 1997 release, the title track here to On the Move.

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9 weeks on the Bluegrass today. Top 30, Steve Miller's classic jet airliner. Jody King there with special guest Larry Cordell doing all the great lead vocal work. He sounds as good as ever, doesn't he? And before that, Darren Nicholson, we kick things off with his brand new single, Leaving Lonesome. I'm Terry Heard, so glad to be here with you as we head into another hour of the very best in bluegrass. We're going to revisit one from Buddy Melton, a big number one hit for him. Following his departure from Balsam Range, here's Blue Skies.

0: Daniel Grindstaff and all the Uptown Troubadours here on Into the Blue. The newest single on Pinecastle, that's called Denver. And they had a milestone in their career with a debut on the Grand Ole Opry stage just a few days ago. I'm Terry here at a short break. We'll be right back with more great bluegrass. Stay with us.
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He is a member of the North Carolina Music Hall of Fame, and he was a member of the Steep Canyon Rangers for nearly a quarter century, about 24 years to be exact. That's Woody Platt here on Into the Blue, and music from his solo release, one called Walk Along With Me. Well, I'm glad to bring around the Kenny and Amanda Smith Band right now with their brand new single. Been a while since they've put one out, and I predict good things for this one. This features Amanda on lead, called Tears of the Cherokee.

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The incredible sounds of Andy Leftwich and what a crew he assembled for that project. The album called Ace, that particular track titled Brookstone, Andy playing both fiddle and mandolin on that one. Cody Kilby on the guitar, Matt Menefee on the five string, and Byron House on the acoustic upright. All right, the music continues now. Here's Jerry Sally and Doyle Lawson. Yeah, a brand new one when it's time for the Whippoorwill to sing.

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8: 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This is Into the Blue.

gotten here a few minutes ago, and there's your introduction. One from the Church Street Blues album of the early 80s, Cattle in the Cane. I'm Terry Hurd, and the music continues now with Seth Mulder and Midnight Run. Here's the Heartbreak Express.

0: Joe Mullins and all the radio ramblers, they keep him dancing up there in Xenia, Ohio. That's called the Low Dog Blues. And Seth Mulder and Midnight Run before that with the Heartbreak Express. Well, that's all our time for this edition of the show. We'll be back right here at the same time and spot next week for more of the very best in bluegrass on Into the Blue. We'll see you then.
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Night I dreamed I went to country music heaven, and you know who greeted me at the gate? The old blue yodeler himself, Jimmy Rogers. And he said to me, he said, "Bill, they've kind of asked me to show you around up here. And right over there, some of your old compadres." Man, was I glad to see them. There was Ernest Tubb, Marty Robbins, Red Foley, Lefty Frizzell, and Tennessee Ernie Ford.

He introduced me to Hank Williams, and we saw Elvis. And then he showed me the Hall of Fame with all the gold guitars and fiddles hanging on the wall. And then he said, step over this way. There's some more of your friends I know you'll want to see. They're waiting for you. And there they were, standing side by side, smiling at me. Tex Ritter, Johnny Horton, George Morgan, Dottie West, and Keith Whitley. And then he said, we've got a big show up here tonight, and we've saved you a seat on the front row. Oh, and I sat and watched and listened as Grant Turner introduced an all-star lineup like none I'd ever seen. Roger Miller opened the show with Bob Wills and his Texas Playboys, followed by Webb Pierce, Hawkshaw Hawkins, Red Savine, Carl and Pearl Butler, Cowboy Copas, Lester Flatt, String Bean, Jimmy Gailey, Mel Street, Jim Reeves, and Patsy Cline.

And then I asked him who else he expected within the next, oh, say, 100 years. Jimmy handed me a large book covered with stardust. He called it the Big Tally Book. In it were many names, and each name was branded in pure gold. I began to read some of them as I turned the pages. Roy Acuff, Minnie Pearl, Eddie Arnold, Johnny Cash, Willie Nelson, Randy Travis, Garth Brooks, Reba McEntire, Whisperin' Bill Anderson. Whisperin' Bill Anderson? Oh, and that's when I woke up. And I'm sorry that...

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Island Line. Rock Island Line runs down to New Orleans. Just outside of New Orleans, they got a big old toll gate. You got certain things on board, you got to pay the man money. Now we look down the track, pretty soon we see an old train coming. Man hollered down, he said, "Hey boy," I say, "what you got on that train?"

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Fireman reached down, start shoveling coal. Engineer pull that old throttle over.

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1: One night we were out on tour getting ready to do a show. 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

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Well, we just all had a big laugh, and when I looked back at the old man, there was a tear in his eye. I told the band to cool it, 'cause I didn't want to see him cry. He reached down and he took my guitar with a determined look on his face. But then as he started to play and sing, a look of sadness.

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1: Me and Yates, an army buddy of mine, we're doing 3 years in Germany at the time. We came up on these Fräuleins in a bar. Yates said, "Darfy, see be gliding." They said, "Y'all." And "Darfy, see be gliding" means, "Can we sit with you all?"

the Army has a new policy. 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Germany being full of good soldiers,

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1: AP News, I'm Marcela Sanchez. Mediators have made progress in efforts to get the U.S. and Iran back to negotiations. That was according to two regional officials who also said mediators led by Qatar and Pakistan were working to bridge the gap between the two countries to return to an interim ceasefire deal. The comments came after neither the U.S. nor Iran reported carrying out any attacks for three straight days. The AP's Donna Warder has more.
2: After nearly 2 weeks of intensified bombing, the U.S. military has paused its airstrikes on Iran during diplomatic efforts to try to avert a return to an all-out war. A spokesman for the Islamic Republic of Iran Army says on Iranian government TV that Iranian forces also have stopped their attacks, which he says were retaliatory because the U.S. had violated the Memorandum of Understanding.

0: Washington.
1: Israeli Prime Minister Benjamin Netanyahu says he'll discuss Iran with President Donald Trump when he's in Washington Monday for the funeral of U.S. Senator Lindsey Graham. But while Israel launched the war alongside the U.S. in February, it's been notably absent from renewed U.S. attacks over Iran's effective closure of the Strait of Hormuz. Donna Warder, Washington.
2: In Seattle, police are still searching for a second suspect after gunfire erupted at a crowded food festival beneath Seattle's Space Needle yesterday. Three people were killed and four others wounded, including a toddler. One suspect was apprehended at the scene. French President Emmanuel Macron has held a crisis meeting focusing on the uncontrolled wildfires that have forced more than 250,000 people to flee their homes. World shares were mostly higher today, and oil prices slipped nearly 7%. More stories at APNews.com. This is AP News.
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7: All of you are extraordinary, and I could not be bigger fans.
8: This was the first professional sport to use the basketball court at the center, which opened in June. Obama was the first sitting U.S. president to attend a WNBA game when he and his daughter Sasha sat courtside in 2010 for a Washington Mystics game.
7: The way the game has been going lately, the way it's been picking up, and people paying attention to your excellence, I think has been something for basketball fans generally, a sight to see.
8: He's also hosted many of them at the White House after they either won WNBA championships or NCAA titles. I'm Haya Pinjwani.
2: And I'm Marcela Sanchez, AP News.
9: And we are WXRL. We are Classic Country, AM, FM, streaming to WXRL.com. And yeah, another week of Matthews in the Morning, at least Monday through Wednesday. It is Monday. It is Monday. Yeah. Great weekend, huh? And this morning, a little cloudy out there. We got some precip on the way. Yeah, it's Monday. But, hey, it's the day the Lord has made. Let us rejoice and be glad in it, no matter what the weather, right? Let's get to that official forecast for Greater Buffalo at 7:04. Looking eventually to see some partly sunny skies today and 80 for the high. Showers, thunderstorms this evening, overnight, tomorrow, down to 67. Overnight, and the high tomorrow, 76. And we could get a good amount of rain, 3/4 of an inch or more. And it's really kind of needed out there. But not when you have things you want to do. And it's summertime and you want to go swimming or, well, you know, after a hard day at work. But, you know, it is what it is, and we'll deal with it. 66 degrees now in our L country. All right, so you got the forecast. How about traffic for your ride in where you need to be today from the NFTA? Here's Lance.
10: Good morning, everyone. We have a water main break in South Buffalo closing Downing Street between Hines and Sibley Street. So a very short stretch. Basically runs between South Park and McKinley, so just use caution through that area. We also have an accident on the 190 North. It's a single vehicle accident just beyond Austin Street. The right lane is blocked, and that's backing up drivers not all the way to the 198, but pretty close. So plan to just use that left lane passing by. Other than that, volume picking up and no other delays. The 290 East, the 90 through Cheektowaga, inbound 33, all looking good for now. With your NFTA traffic and transit update, I'm Lance Mallon.
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0: course, we know you can't live without your classic country, and that's why we are here. 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There we will be. And here we are this morning on a Monday. So off to work we go. And, lots of great things as we do on Mondays and Tuesdays and Wednesdays, at least on this show, with the Holy Cow Song of the Day, Craig's calendar. We check the birthday list. Oh, and checking NASCAR Cup news over the weekend. It was Corey Heim. Won the Brickyard 400 at Indianapolis.
1: 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When purchased and redeemed at the gate between 11 a.m. and 1 p.m. And children 12 and under continue to receive free admission when accompanied by a responsible adult. Yes, the Erie County Fair welcomes the first family of country music, the Ramblin' Lou Family Band. They're going to be celebrating 61 years of entertaining at the fair this year, performing the first 8 days, August 12th through the 19th. Showtime, 5 until 6:15 p.m. on the Avenue of Flag stage. 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And stop by and say hello to Ronnie D. He's going to be broadcasting live from the fair from our WXRL mobile unit near Gate 2. Then Saturday and Sunday, August 22nd and 23rd, you can see the new Rockin' Ramblers. 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It's happening at the Avenue of Flag stage at 5 p.m. both days. 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It's a family tradition.

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1: Hey, Brian, that was some game, huh?
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5: And good morning, 7:15. Let's get to that official forecast for Greater Buffalo. Yeah, it looks a little threatening out there this morning. Kind of overcast, but eventually we'll see some partly sunny skies today and the high of 80. But here it comes. We're due, and probably our lawns could use it. Showers and thunderstorms this evening, overnight, and tomorrow, and probably a little beyond that. So next couple of days going to be wet. 67 for the low tonight. The high tomorrow, 76. We're at 66. 66 in RL country.
6: Good morning, everyone. We have a water main break in South Buffalo closing Downing Street between Hines and Sibley Street. So a very short stretch. Basically runs between South Park and McKinley, so just use caution through that area. We also have an accident on the 190 North. It's a single vehicle accident just beyond Austin Street. The right lane is blocked, and that's backing up drivers. Not all the way to the 198, but pretty close, so plan to just use that left lane passing by. Other than that, volume picking up and no other delays. The 290 East, the 90 through Cheektowaga, inbound 33, all looking good for now. With your NFTA traffic and transit update, I'm Lance Mallon.
5: With your cost of country, we're WXRL. Welcome to Matthews in the Morning. Hi, it's Craig, 7:16. Here's one to get the blood pumping from B&D.

but it's been WXRL, we are classic country. We remember, and we remember this week in classic country history. Ralph C. just ahead with the flashback. 7:23. Here's Merle.

It's time for the Classic Country Flashback feature on the Craig Matthews Radio Show for this week in July. The number one song this week in classic country music history for 1970 was Wonder Could I Live There Anymore, Charley Pride. 1969, Johnny Cash released the single A Boy Named Sue, a song written by Shay Silverstein. Cash was at the height of his popularity when he recorded the song live at California's San Quentin State Prison in a concert on February 24, 1969. 1992, Garth Brooks scored his ninth number one country single with The River, the fifth and final release from his album Rope in the Wind. 1995, Grammy Award-winning country singer and songwriter Charlie Rich died in his sleep at 62 years old. Rich began his rockabilly artist for Sun Records in Memphis in 1958. He scored the 1974 U.S. number one and U.K. number two single The Most Beautiful Girl in the World, and Behind Closed Doors was a number one country hit. It's Fun Fact Time in the Matthews in the Morning Radio Show. Struggling songwriter Hugh Wilson, later known as Willie Nelson, was a regular at Toots' Orchard Lounge and Nashville's Music Row. One night, he met Patsy Cline's husband, Charlie Dick, at the bar and pitched them the song Crazy. The rest is history. That's all for this week in classic country music history. To hear all these great artists and many more, listen to the Matthews in the Morning Radio Show on Buffalo's home for classic country music, WXRL.

0: WXRL, we play our pride. Charlie Pride, of course. And if it's Monday or Tuesday or Wednesday, it's Craig Matthews. Of course, that's who I am. And we just appreciate you being out there listening anytime. And a reminder about our Ramblin' Lou family tours. These have been going on a long time, a long, long time. And they are just incredible, whether you go day tripping with us, just a one-day adventure, or, you know, an extended vacation, 2, 3, 4 days, maybe a little bit longer, especially next year when we take a cruise together.
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0: According to the official forecast for Greater Buffalo, we're calling for a high of 80 today. Showers, thunder. Why do I say it like that? We're calling. No, we're not. The National Weather Service is. Okay. Showers and thunderstorms this evening and overnight. Sometimes I take things just a little too literally. Showers and thunderstorms overnight and this evening and tomorrow. 3/4 inch overnight and another 3/4 inch tomorrow. So make sure that sump pump's still working. And if your pool needs a little bit of a refill from evaporation or cleaning out the pool and you lost a little water, might want to just hang on, let Mother Nature fill it back up for you. 67 for the overnight low, and then tomorrow in the mid-70s, 76 officially. Right now, 66 degrees in RL country. You're up to date as far as the forecast goes. How about traffic and your ride wherever you need to be this morning?
1: Good morning, everyone. We have a water main break in South Buffalo closing Downing Street between Hines and Sibley Street. So a very short stretch. Basically runs between South Park and McKinley, so just use caution through that area. We also have an accident on the 190 North. It's a single vehicle accident just beyond Austin Street. The right lane is blocked, and that's backing up drivers. Not all the way to the 198, but pretty close, so plan to just use that left lane passing by. Other than that, volume picking up and no other delays. The 290 East, the 90 through Cheektowaga, inbound 33, all looking good for now. With your NFCA traffic and transit update, I'm Lance Mallon.
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0: Classic Country, WXRL. And Steve Warner, what a career. So many hits. And, of course, I mentioned that he was hired when he was just 17 by Dottie West. That's because she recognized talent, as did Chet Atkins. Yeah, he was a bass player for Chet Atkins Group. In fact, signed him to the RCA record label. Steve Warner, when I come home to you. Oh, and speaking of going home, later on today, yeah, it'll eventually get here. Going home time. Yeah, Mondays seem to drag on just a little bit. But Ronnie D will be here, as he is Monday through Saturdays, beginning at 5 o'clock with those drive time polkas right here on Classic Country WXRL.
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0: on if you're a train buff like me and most of the Shriver family as well. And that is a trip that will sell out, so make sure you get your reservations in. However, if we do sell out a trip, we can always put you on a waiting list, all right? 747, and that official forecast for Greater Buffalo, partly sunny today. Eventually, we'll see that bright spot in the sky, at least a little bit anyway, and 80 for the high. Showers, thunderstorms this evening, overnight, tomorrow, good amount of rain expected. As I mentioned earlier, 3/4 of an inch overnight, and about more of the same for tomorrow. 67 for the low tomorrow, up to 76, and right now we're at 66 in RL country.
1: Good morning, everyone. Downing Street in South Buffalo is closed for a water main break that actually happened overnight, but between Hines and Sibley, both directions, filled with water right now, so unable to pass through there. Other than that, volume isn't too bad. Starting to build a little bit on the 90 East, right near William Street, heading up towards Walden, 290 East, in pretty good shape. No problems through Amherst, still looking good towards the Blue Water Tower, inbound 33, no delays, and the 190 South. No delays as well, heading towards the Peace Bridge or towards downtown Buffalo. You're moving pretty nicely there. With your NFTA traffic and transit update, I'm Lance Mellon.
0: 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Need some rhythm? We got it. Get rhythm. Johnny Cash.
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1: AP News, I'm Marcela Sanchez. President Trump plans to focus on his economic policies and defend his tariffs during a visit to a General Motors facility in Milford, Michigan. Michigan's economy relies heavily on Canada, and new tariffs, including on imported cars and auto parts, have raised concerns across the state. Trump's visit comes ahead of Michigan's August 4th primary. Mediators have achieved progress in efforts to get the U.S. and Iran back to negotiations, according to two regional officials. The comments came after neither the U.S. nor Iran reported carrying out any attacks for three straight days. Police in Seattle are searching for a second suspect after three people were killed and four others wounded in a shooting at a food festival yesterday. In an AP interview, festival vendor Roberto Ramirez says there was a lot of commotion after the shots were fired beneath Seattle's Space Needle.
2: We started yelling, shooter, and there was like a stampede of people just running, knocking down a lot of products from the vendors, etc., and people just run.
1: Investigators believe the two suspects were shooting at each other. One of them was arrested at the scene. Attorneys for social media influencers Andrew and Tristan Tate will meet with federal prosecutors in Miami today. They're aiming to work out a schedule for the potentially months-long process of fighting extradition to the United Kingdom, where the brothers are accused of rape and sex trafficking. The AP's Charles de Ledesma has more.
3: A date for a bond hearing and other legal details will likely be set Monday. The dates are being held in federal detention across the street from the courthouse. They aren't required

0: to attend Monday's conference, and their attorneys say they're not planning to be there. The brothers have consistently denied allegations of abuse and human trafficking, claiming their violent and misogynistic statements have been taken out of context. I'm Charles de Ledesma.
1: This is AP News.
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1: AP correspondent Ed Donahue reports on the expansion of a parasite outbreak.
6: An outbreak of a diarrhea-causing parasite is linked to four more states. The CDC now says the outbreak of cyclospora, first linked to shredded lettuce served at Taco Bell's, now includes Illinois, Kansas, Oklahoma, and Pennsylvania. The FDA says the lettuce was traced to Taylor Farms. It was recalling iceberg lettuce grown in central Mexico. President Trump was asked about the outbreak.
7: We're going to put a major tariff on Texas, on Mexico, because of the lettuce.
6: The government says the number of cases linked to the lettuce is now around 2,000. At least 98 people had to go to the hospital. No one has died. Cases were also reported in Indiana, Kentucky, Michigan, Ohio, and West Virginia. Ed Donahue, Washington.
1: 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I'm Marcela Sanchez, AP News.
8: And we are WXRL. Good morning. It's Monday or Monday. Yes, and for some of us, many of us, we also off to work we go. And you'll be dealing with a little sunshine finally today. So make sure you got the sunglasses, right? Probably going to need to put them away then for the next couple of days based on what I'm seeing here. But we've had a pretty good run of nice weather. But, a little rain must fall. Maybe a whole lot, actually. But let's start with today. Partly sunny, 80. Overnight, and actually starting this evening, showers and thunderstorms this evening, overnight, tomorrow, and will actually continue into Wednesday as well. And a good amount possible, 3/4 of an inch, they're saying, possibly overnight, and then an additional 3/4 of an inch up to that at least for your Tuesday. So be prepared. Make sure that sump pump is working. The lawn's going to say, oh, thank you. I'm thirsty. No doubt that'll be it'll be soaking it up. 67 for the overnight low. High tomorrow for your Tuesday, 76. Right now we're up to 67 degrees in RL country.
9: Good morning, everyone. Downing Street in South Buffalo is closed for a water main break that actually happened overnight. But between Hines and Sibley, both directions, filled with water right now, so unable to pass through there. Other than that, volume isn't too bad. Starting to build a little bit on the 90 East, right near William Street, heading up towards Walden, 290 East, in pretty good shape. No problems through Amherst, still looking good towards the Blue Water Tower, inbound 33, no delays. And the 190 South, no delays as well, heading towards the Peace Bridge or towards downtown Buffalo. You're moving pretty nicely there. With your NFTA traffic and transit update, I'm Lance Mellon.
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1: Sunny James on Classic Country WXRL. Good morning. It's 8:11, and people comment, listeners, friends of mine who listen, say, where do you come up with those quirky, weird holidays on Craig's calendar? For example, I mean, you talk about, it's a double dose of it today. Today is Take Your Pants for a Walk Day, an unofficial holiday, according to the write-up here, that's celebrated on the 27th of July. A lighthearted reminder to put on a pair of pants, step outside, and get some physical activity. Go for a walk or something. I think the most important part there is, before you go outside, put on some pants. But today you can also take your houseplant for a walk. It's also, yeah, again, I actually know who made this or came up with it. It's Thomas and Ruth Roy. They came up with the holiday to take your plants for a walk, to give them a different change of scenery, to get some fresh air, some natural sunlight. Again, I'm just the messenger here. I find these things, I share them, we chuckle, and we go, man, somebody probably makes money coming up with those. I think I'm gonna seek out that employment.
2: 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When purchased and redeemed at the gate between 11 a.m. and 1 p.m. And children 12 and under continue to receive free admission when accompanied by a responsible adult. Yes, the Erie County Fair welcomes the first family of country music, the Ramblin' Lou Family Band. They're going to be celebrating 61 years of entertaining at the fair this year, performing the first 8 days, August 12th through the 19th. Showtime, 5 until 6:15 p.m. on the Avenue of Flags stage. 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And stop by and say hello to Ronnie D. He's going to be broadcasting live from the fair from our WXRL mobile unit near Gate 2. Then Saturday and Sunday, August 22nd and 23rd, you can see the new Rockin' Ramblers. 5 members of the Ramblin' Lou Family Band playing familiar pop, country, and rock hits that you'll love to sing along to. 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
1: It's coming up at 8:15, and the official forecast for Greater Buffalo. Eventually, we're going to see some sunshine today, at least partly sunny, in the high 80. Showers, thunderstorms this evening, overnight, tomorrow, and looks like it may continue into Wednesday as well. 67 overnight tonight, and then tomorrow, mid-70s, 76. We're at 67 degrees right now. In RL

Mo Bandy, to Alan Jackson. It's a promise to keep it country. Classic Country WXRL. Welcome to Matthews in the Morning. And we still got a couple of our fun features to get to, like the Classic Country birthday list. Holy cow, song of the day, too.

coming to you live from Lancaster, New York, and broadcasting all over the world thanks to streaming. It's WXRL 95.5 FM, 1300 AM, and yes, we stream. You can listen anywhere, WXRL.com. That's where we come from. And good morning. Good to have you along here on a Monday. I know, Moonday. And still not getting too bright out there this morning. We can use a little sunshine to

0: sense here on the 27th of July calendar, Craig's calendar here. It's National Chicken Finger Day, all right? I remember when that really became popular at pizza places and chicken wing places, and my dad would say, gee, I never knew chickens had fingers. That was my dad, and the apple doesn't fall far from the tree. But it's National Chicken Finger Day. Now, perhaps there's some pizza places, chicken wing places that didn't know about that. Perhaps you could maybe get a good deal if you remind them about what the special day is today, celebrating chicken fingers. It actually sounds good for lunch. I think I might do that. 8:30, it's WXRL, and we take you places, sometimes for a week or longer, or sometimes just for a day.
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0: Coming up at 8:31, and the official forecast looks like this. Oh, I guess it would help if I read it. Partly sunny, high of 80 today. Showers, thunderstorms rolling in tonight, actually late this evening, and then overnight and tomorrow. And a good amount of rain expected, up to 3/4 of an inch at least overnight, and then an additional 3/4 of an inch tomorrow. That's an inch and a half, right? Wow, I did that without a calculator. Low tonight, 67. High tomorrow, 76. We're still at 67 degrees in our old country.
2: Good morning, everyone. Looking pretty good to start the Monday. Really haven't seen too much in terms of volume delays. Just a little bit on the 90 east, right near Walden Avenue. The 290 east has been just fine. Might tap the brakes a little bit on the ramp to the 90 west, but not a long delay at all. The 190 south has been looking good. The inbound 33. All roads that lead to downtown Buffalo are clear for now. No accidents on the board. Just that water main break in South Buffalo, Downing Street, still closed between Hines and Sibley. Very short stretch there with your NFTA traffic and transit update.

0: 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I might smell it.
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0: Happy birthday to a guy by the name of Duncan Cameron. He was a guitarist with Sawyer Brown for many years. He's 70 today. He was also a part of the Amazing Rhythm Aces. He gave us Third Rate Romance and did some work with Glenn Frey of the Eagles, too.

0: WXRL Classic Country. A lot of great hits over the years that included, he was actually the second lead guitar player for the Sawyer Brown Group. Duncan Cameron, guitarist, 70 today. It's his birthday. And mentioned quite an illustrious career prior to that with the amazing Rhythm Aces and doing that work with Glenn Frey as well. And if it's your special day, we'll... happy birthday to you. More than happy to get the word out about somebody's birthday. You've been your own. It's all right to, you know, pull in your own horn there and say, hey, it's my special day. But if you'd like me to play a song for someone, all you got to do is let me know. Anniversaries, too. We can mention that and do a special song. It's Craig Matthews, radioguy@gmail.com. That's my email, obviously. And you can also put it on Facebook or private message me there as well. Speaking of birthdays today, lady who is 84, and we have not heard from her really since the early 80s when she finally just had enough of the music business and left and does not lives a very, very private life, a gated community near Memphis. Talking about Bobby Gentry. Yeah, remember the ode to Billy Joe? Dropping those flowers off in the muddy waters of below the Tallahatchie Bridge. And actually, interestingly, she lives about a two-hour drive from the bridge. But she's 84 today, and always thought, wow, why would she give that up? But did a little research and found that she just had enough and does not do interviews. Very, very private life. Well, to each his own, I guess, right? But certainly want to remember her today. And let's see. Remember, coming up on Monday mornings following news time, it's Pure American Country, yes, with Bill Cody, as he is still giving tribute to the late Bill Cody, as now his producer has taken over the show. That's coming up. And later on today, of course, for the Ride Home Drive Time Polkas with Ronnie D.
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1: Eventually, partly sunny today. The official forecast.

0: forecast says, high of 80. Showers, thunderstorms moving in late this evening and then overnight and tomorrow, and a good amount expected. 67 overnight tonight and the high tomorrow 76. We are now up to 69 degrees in our all country.
1: Good morning, everyone. Looking pretty good to start the Monday. Really haven't seen too much in terms of volume delays. Just a little bit on the 90 east right near Walden Avenue. The 290 east has been just fine. Might tap the brakes a little bit on the ramp to the 90 west, but not a long delay at all. The 190 south has been looking good. The inbound 33. All roads that lead to downtown Buffalo are clear for now. No accidents on the board. Just that water main break in South Buffalo, Downing Street, still closed between Hines and Sibley. Very short stretch there. With your NFTA traffic and transit update, I'm Lance Mellon.
0: I'm Craig. We're WXRL. And no, I didn't forget our Holy Cow song of the day. We'll have that before 9. 8:49 now with Alabama.

Classic Country, WXRL. And yes, yes, she's here, even on a Monday. Nikki. Yeah, here to tell us it's time for the Holy Cow Song of the Day. And it was Tammy in Lancaster who actually sent this request in a couple of weeks back. Finally, was able to find it and play it for you this morning. And everybody else who no doubt is going to say, Holy Cow, when did that come out? Well, 2016 is from a guy that is still happy to report out there making music. One of his big hits was Sunshine of Whiskey, and this was another one.

Crosby, and this was another one of his big hits. It all started with a beer. Frankie Ballard, holy cow. When was the last time you heard this one? Hey, thanks for the request for it. Enjoy.

Holy cow, right? Frankie Ballard's. It all started with a beer. Well, for me, it started with a coffee, and probably when I get home, a couple more. Another couple of ambition, please. Hey, thanks for today. That's going to do it. Back in the morning at 7. Till next time, as always, God bless you. God bless America. And of course, never say never.

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1: AP News, I'm Marcela Sanchez. A federal appeals court has upheld a ruling that halted President Trump's executive order to create a federal list of eligible voters and limit delivery of mail ballots only to people on that list. The ruling over the weekend rejected the Trump administration's effort to move forward with the mail-in voting restrictions in 23 U.S. states that sued ahead of November's midterm elections. Trump will be traveling to Michigan today to tour a General Motors facility in Milford. The president is expected to defend his economic policies, including his tariffs, in a swing state where their effects have hurt many businesses as midterm election season heats up. In other news, French President Emmanuel Macron and officials are discussing the wildfires crisis in regions of France. The AP's Charles Deledesma has more.
2: Emmanuel Macron and senior officials are focusing on the monster uncontrolled wildfires that have forced more than 250,000 people to flee their homes amid a first glimmer of hope that the spread of the largest blaze may have slowed. In the Gironde region of southwest France, where flames have burned an area four times the size of Paris, the prefecture said the situation overnight had remained globally stable, a change from successive days where the giant blaze raging since last week had edged closer to the wine region city of Bordeaux. No new evacuations have been announced, but with France about to enter its peak August tourist season, Gironde authorities have taken more steps to keep vacationers away, banning holiday camps for children and for people with disabilities. I'm Charles Deledesma.
1: World shares were mostly higher and oil prices slipped nearly 7% as the U.S. and Iran paused their fighting and discussed a possible return to negotiations on an interim ceasefire deal. More stories at APNews.com. This is AP News.
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4: AP Sports, I'm Mike Hempen. The Baseball Hall of Fame has 3 new members. Carlos Beltran, Andrew Jones, and Jeff Kent were inducted on Sunday. Jacob Mizorowski set a Brewers franchise record by starting a game with 7 straight strikeouts. He struck out 12 of the first 13 batters he faced in an 11-2 win Sunday over Colorado. Jackson Coivin won the 3M Open by 3 strokes in only his 3rd start as a professional. He held off Scottie Scheffler with a closing 5-under-66 for a tournament record 25-under, 259 total.
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4: 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I'm Mike Hempen, AP Sports.
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Well, let's strap in and get this plane a-moving. Welcome in. It's Pure American Country. Hi there, I'm Zach Bennett, carrying the torch for the great Bill Cody. I'm coming to you from the historic Acuff House Studio on the Grand Ole Opry Plaza, just steps away from country music's most iconic stage. Got a big show planned for you. Hellos and hometowns are ahead. Later on, we'll open up a time capsule to 30 years ago, 1996. Has that been 30 years already? Goodness gracious. But let's begin with a man watching the sky and realizing the person he loves may be getting farther away by the minute. Jim Beavers and Jonathan Singleton wrote this one. Gary Allen and Mark Wright produced it, and it became one of Gary's biggest records of the 2000s. Gary Allen, Watching Airplanes, gets us started on Pure American Country.

That's Gary Allen watching Airplanes on Pure American Country. If you listen closely, you hear that the record has an arrangement as unsettled as the man inside it. The verses and chorus pull in different tonal directions, and that unusually forceful string section keeps the whole thing moving. That song climbed to number 2, earned an ACM nomination for Single Record of the Year. And since we started with Airplanes, we might as well keep the transportation theme going and catch a train. Josh Turner wrote this next song after a vivid mental picture came to him while he was a student at Belmont University here in Nashville. He saw a dark train roaring through the night, inviting people aboard, and he understood it as a warning about temptation. The record never reached the country top 10, believe it or not. It peaked at number 13, but stayed on the chart for more than 30 weeks and became one of the songs most closely identified with Josh's career. Mark Wright and Frank Rogers produced it, and that deep opening note, it made country radio stop and listen to Long Black Train. Here's Josh Turner.

0: trains.
1: That's a 1-2 punch to get us started right there. Planes, trains, and not automobiles just yet. We might get there. Josh Turner, Gary Allen. We got Billy Currington coming up next. The song is not about cars, unfortunately. I should have picked one. I didn't realize until right now that I had a theme going there. Kelly Pickler, Josh Grayson on the way too. I'm Zach Bennett. You're locked into Pure American Country, and we're just getting started.
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It's Pure American Country. I'm Zach Bennett doing my best Bill Cody impression. Songwriter Troy Jones was driving through Alabama one day. He tried to boil life down to three things nobody could argue with. He landed on God, beer, and the unpredictable behavior of human beings. Bobby Braddock heard the phrase, added the tale of the eccentric millionaire, and Billy Currington knew he wanted the song before he'd even heard the full demo. And Billy was right to claim it. It became his third country number one. Here's People Are Crazy on Pure American Country.

the old man's face. Front page obituary, he was a millionaire. He left his fortune to some guy he barely knew. His kids were mad as hell,

0: That was a big hit for Josh Grayson after, of course, he appeared on American Idol, finished fourth the season he was on, and he went back to finish his duty in the U.S. Marine Corps, came back to Nashville, and that's when he really got his music career going. That wound up being his only number one, but a cool distinction. He became the first American Idol competitor to reach number one on the country chart. And you think about some of the ones who have after, and the many times Carrie Underwood has done it since. But Josh still holds that distinction. Speaking of Idol alums, Kelly Pickler, just before that with Red High Heels. Coming up next, your hellos and hometowns. We got Corey Kent and Coe Wetzel's new one coming up. Stick around. More Pure American Country is next. I'm Zach Bennett.
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4: 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It's Polka Session with yours truly for 60 minutes, following LJ with Polka Jamboree. We're going to have a party every Sunday right here. Make sure you're with us. Man, I'll tell you, I'm looking forward to it. That's Sundays at 2 o'clock right here on WXRL.

Berg, Mississippi, and Casey is in Pueblo, Colorado. And Casey actually wanted to hear a song about Colorado. This one from Corey Kent and Co. Wetzel. Corey came up with the title for it, obviously a nod to John Denver, while riding a ski lift in Crested Butte, surrounded by scenery that was anything but low, as you might imagine Colorado to be. He brought the ironic phrase to Thomas Archer, Austin Goodloe, and Michael Tyler, and Austin found the track's pulse on an old parlor guitar. Co. Wetzel would come in later and record the second verse in a separate session. So Casey out in Colorado, here they are, Corey and Co. and Rocky Mountain Low.

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Hello to Brenda in Frederick, Maryland. Doug in Moline, Illinois, as our hellos and hometowns continue. And we got a request from Susan over in Johnson City, Tennessee, the Tri-Cities area. And by the way, you can join the map anytime with a text or voicemail to 615-669-6650. Susan wanted to hear from Mary Chapin Carpenter, and she picked the only Billboard Country number one of Mary Chapin's career. She wrote it herself, co-produced it with John Jennings, and the track also brought together Leroy Parnell on slide guitar, Benmont Tench on piano, and a familiar voice on background vocals, Trisha Yearwood. I actually just learned that producing the show this week. I never knew Trisha sang background on this song. It would later go on to win the Grammy for Best Female Country Vocal Performance. For Mary Chapin, not for Trisha. Susan, here's Shut Up and Kiss Me on Pure American Country.

One of the most iconic songs of its era, Jerry Reed, Eastbound and Down. That request going out to Doug and Moline. Hal Needham, the director of Smokey and the Bandit, said he needed a theme song for the movie, and Jerry, of

0: course, being an actor in the movie, wrote that one almost overnight. Jerry later offered to polish it a little bit, but Hal Needham said, nope, I love it. Don't change a thing about it. And that's what made it into the film. Coming up in just a bit, we're going to open that time capsule to 1996. Some George Strait, Dina Carter, and a look at what was happening well beyond country radio. I'm Zach Bennett, continuing the legacy that Bill Cody built here on Pure American Country.
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0: Zach Bennett here, carrying the torch for Bill Cody on Pure American Country. Well, this next song started as two separate ideas. Songwriters Wood Newton and Tom Shepard had a story about a restored 1966 Corvette, and they also knew an old tale about a mysterious voice coming through a car radio. They took those ideas and married them, and Newton chose the name Malone simply because it rhymed with the word home. David Ball first performed the song at the Grand Ole Opry's Star Spotlight back in March of 2001. It was eventually released through the independent Dual Tone label that August after several quiet years for David on the country charts. Then the world changed overnight with the September 11th attacks. The single had already been sent to radio before that fateful day, but its portrait of a young serviceman and this strange bond between past and present took on a deeper resonance after the tragedy. Stations and listeners alike embraced it, and the record would climb all the way to number two. And that success was remarkable for several reasons. It was an independent release, the song is longer than a typical radio single, and it brought David Ball back into the top 40 for the first time since the mid-90s. You can decide for yourself whether the story is supernatural, coincidence, or simply gratitude finding a voice. Just listen to it. David Ball, Riding with Private Malone on Pure American Country.
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0: David Ball and his iconic hit, Riding with Private Malone, a record that looked too long, too unusual, and too independent for the normal rules, became one of the defining country stories of 2001. Our spotlight year, 1996. That's coming up next as Pure American Country continues.
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2: 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All aboard!

Well, let's set the dial for 1996. And before we get to two country number ones from that year, here's what else was happening around the world. The Nintendo 64 launched in North America, introducing video gamers to games including Super Mario 64. And I got one for Christmas that year. I was 15 years old. The Dallas Cowboys defeated the Pittsburgh Steelers 27-17 in Super Bowl 30. Larry Brown named the game's MVP. In the world of country music, George Strait was about to turn a line from Forrest Gump into yet another number one. The single spent 2 weeks at number one, while the album went on to win the CMA Award for Album of the Year. From our Spotlight year 1996, George Strait and Blue Clear Skies.

That's Dina Carter, Strawberry Wine. Before that, George Strait, Blue Clear Sky, both from our Spotlight year, 1996, on Pure American Country. I'm Zach Bennett, carrying the torch for the great Bill Cody, and I'm so glad you're here. Hour two is right around the corner. We'll kick it off with Tidal Twins from Reba McEntire and the band Perry. See if you can figure out the title before we get there. Plus, we'll have great country hits from Blake Shelton, Ashley McBride, Lainey Wilson, Luke Bryan, and more stories behind the songs. Hour two of Pure American Country is right around the corner. Don't go anywhere.

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Welcome back or welcome in if you're just joining us. It's hour two of Pure American Country. I'm Zach Bennett, doing my best to continue the legacy of our late host, Bill Cody. Well, we're going to start the hour with Tidal Twins, two country hits released 21 years apart that share the same title. Bobby Fischer, Charlie Black, and Austin Roberts wrote the first one. CC Chapman would record it first, but Reba McEntire would go on to make it part of her Rumor Has It album. Reba's performance took the song to number one in 1991. The first of our Tidal Twins, Reba and You Lie.

It's Reba McEntire, You Lie, the first half of our Tidal Twins pair this week on Pure American Country. Reba's record is built around a narrator who already knows the truth and is just waiting for the other person to admit it, and that title lands like a verdict. The band Perry's record with the same title came from another family act. It was written by Aaron Bryan and Clara Henningsen. Paul Worley produced it for the Perry's debut album. It followed If I Die Young to country radio and would become the group's second straight top 10, but it got stuck at number 2. Blake Shelton just wouldn't give up that number 1 spot with Honeybee at the same time. And though this song shares the title with the Reba song we just played, there's a much sharper streak of confrontation in Kimberly Perry's vocal. The band Perry with You Lie.

0: those are our title twins this week. Reba McEntire and the band Perry, each with songs called You Lie. I mentioned Blake Shelton. He's coming up next. Ashley McBride's on the way, too, and Lainey Wilson will join us as well. I'm Zach Bennett, carrying the torch for Bill Cody, and this is Pure American Country.
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I'm Zach Bennett, continuing the legacy of Bill Cody here on Pure American Country. Glad to have you along this week. Well, David Kent and Kirsty Manna wrote this next song, and it nearly belonged to somebody else. It was first pitched to Clay Walker, who heard it and said, thanks, but no thanks. Then it went to a young Oklahoman who would cut it as his debut single. His name? Blake Shelton. Bobby Braddock produced it, and then in a stroke of bad luck or bad timing or maybe a little of both, Blake's record label went out of business just after the song was released to radio. Not a good sign. Warner Brothers, however, picked up the song, they inherited it, and it went on to spend 5 weeks at number one. Blake Shelton's debut single, Austin. She

25 years later, and that song still gets me every time. Blake Shelton and Austin on Pure American Country. At 5 week run at number one, tied the record at the time for the longest stay at the top by a debut single in the modern radio tracking era. Well, Ashley McBride wrote our next one with Nicolette Hayford and Shane McAnally, and instead of treating the subject like a confession, they wrote this song with blunt boundaries and almost contractual clarity. The song also became the opening chapter in a 3-video story filmed around a roadside motel.

Martha Devine and Hang In There Girl would later complete the revenge tale, turning three separate singles into one connected little country music movie. The record earned CMA nominations for both Song and Single of the Year and became another step in Ashley McBride's rise from acclaimed songwriter to major country voice. The song, One Night Standards on Pure American Country.

0: That's your reigning CMA Entertainer of the Year, Lainey Wilson. Things a man ought to know. Coming up next, your hellos and hometowns. And we'll start with the latest single from Luke Bryan as Pure American Country continues. Zach Bennett applying the lessons learned from the great Bill Cody.
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Hello to Angie in my old stomping grounds of Athens, Alabama. Great memories of that little town. Called it home for about 4.5 years. Ron's in Yakima, Washington, too. I've never been there. And we got a request from Matt down in Lakeland, Florida. Matt wanted to hear the new one from Luke Bryan. This was written by Josh Miller, Parker Welling, and Matt Dragstrom. Luke said he was looking for something fun and energetic that would come alive in his concert set, so he settled on this one, which leans into the kind of confident dance floor country Luke has always known how to sell. For you, Matt, Luke Bryan, Country, and She Knows It.

New music from Luke Bryan on Pure American Country. Hello to Teresa in Amarillo. Keith is in Findlay, Ohio. And we got a request from Laura in Danville, Kentucky. We mentioned Clay Walker a little earlier in the show. Well, Laura wanted to hear one from him. Steve Dorff and Eric Kaz wrote this one. It was the title track for Clay's third album, went all the way to number two in 1996, and it was held out of the top spot by a song we'll hear later in the show when we get to our Spotlight Year segment. I don't want to spoil it. We'll give you the backstory then. The album became Clay's third consecutive platinum, confirming that his early success was no fluke. Laura, here's Clay Walker, Hypnotize the Moon on Pure American Country.

0: all-time classic from a Hall of Famer, Tanya Tucker and Delta Dawn. That request goes out to Teresa in Amarillo. You know, Tanya was only 13 when her version became a top 10 in 1972. Alex Harvey wrote the song with Larry Collins, drawing on memories of his mother, a Mississippi Delta woman who often carried a suitcase as though she might leave at any minute. Helen Reddy would take the song to number one on the pop chart, but Tanya's recording came first and announced one of country's most fearless young voices. Well, your hellos and hometowns are welcome anytime. You can give us a call or leave us a text, 615-669-6650. Coming up in just a bit, our final stop in 1996 with music from Lone Star and Trisha Yearwood. I'm Zach Bennett. This is Pure American Country.
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1: The Tate brothers' lawyers and prosecutors are aiming to schedule a UK extradition fight. The AP's Charles de Ledesma has more.
2: Attorneys for social media influencers Andrew and Tristan Tate will meet with federal prosecutors in Miami to work out a schedule for the potentially months-long process of fighting extradition to the UK, where the brothers are accused of rape and sex trafficking. A date for a bond hearing and other legal details will likely be set Monday. The Tates are being held in federal detention across the street from the courthouse. They aren't required to attend Monday's conference, and their attorneys say they're not planning to be there. The brothers have consistently denied allegations of abuse and human trafficking, claiming their violent and misogynistic statements have been taken out of context. I'm Charles de Ledesma.
1: 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I'm Marcela Sanchez, AP News.

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3: Zach Bennett here, carrying the torch for Bill Cody on Pure American Country. This next one from Carrie Underwood, a masterclass at controlling what the listener thinks they know. Hillary Lindsay brought this central idea into a writing session with Steve McEwen and Gordy Sampson. Begin with details that sound like one kind of ceremony, then let a single turn of perspective reveal that the day means something entirely different. The writers originally considered calling the song American Dream, but they worried that title might sound political and pull attention away from the human story. So they kept working, found a simpler title, and built the lyrics so the surprise doesn't depend on a cheap trick. Nearly every image works in both directions. The flowers, the clothes, the waiting, and the gathering all belong naturally to either interpretation until the song chooses one. Mark Bright produced the track for Carrie's Carnival Ride album, and the arrangement is careful not to expose the turn too soon. Piano and strings create the formal atmosphere. Carrie's vocal begins with restraint and grows only after the truth becomes clear. The single would become her 8th number one at country radio. More importantly, it proved that a mainstream record could still ask listeners to pay attention to structure, point of view, and the meaning of one well-placed detail. This is not a song that works only once. Even after you know where it's going, the craftsmanship becomes more impressive just because you can hear how carefully the writers guided you there. Carrie Underwood, here's Just a Dream on Pure American Country.

0: That's Carrie Underwood and Just a Dream on Pure American Country. Coming up next, one final trip to 1996 for our Spotlight Year segment. I'm Zach Bennett, continuing the legacy of the great Bill Cody, and this is Pure American Country.
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2: Well, one last spin through 1996 now, and before we get to our final stretch of music from that year, here's what else was happening in the world. Los Del Rio's Macarena spent 14 weeks at number one on the Billboard Hot 100, became an unavoidable dance at parties, ball games, and wedding receptions. President Bill Clinton signed the Telecommunications Act on February 8th, the first major overhaul of U.S. communications law in more than 60 years. The New York Yankees defeated the Atlanta Braves 4-2 in the World Series, winning 4 straight after losing the first 2 at Yankee Stadium. And as a Braves fan, this one still hurts me. Ted Kaczynski, known as the Unabomber, was arrested at his remote Montana cabin in April. And the Summer Olympics came to Atlanta, and Muhammad Ali created one of the game's defining moments when he lit the Olympic cauldron during the opening ceremony. And one of country's biggest breakthroughs of 1996 came from a Texas band whose first trip to number one lasted 3 weeks. Phil Barnhart, Sam Hogan, and Mark D. Sanders wrote the song. The commercial single was paired with the band's earlier hit, Tequila Talkin'. And this is the song I mentioned earlier that kept Clay Walker's Hypnotize the Moon at number two. From 1996, here's Lone Star and No News.

0: And that is Trisha Yearwood. Believe me, baby, I lied. Before that, Lone Star and No News, both big hits from our spotlight year, 1996. Well, that wraps up this edition of Pure American Country. I'm Zach Bennett, proud to continue the legacy of the great Bill Cody, and thank you for making room for us today. And until next time, take care of yourself and always keep a great country song close by.
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0: Hey, Brian, that was some game, huh?
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All aboard!

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1: Well, life on the farm is kind of laid back. Ain't much an old country boy like me can't hack. It's early to rise, early in the sack. I thank God I'm a country boy.

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Yes, the Erie County Fair welcomes the first family of country music, the Ramblin' Lou Family Band. They're going to be celebrating 61 years of entertaining at the fair this year, performing the first 8 days, August 12th through the 19th. Showtime, 5 until 6:15 p.m. on the Avenue of Flags stage. 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And stop by and say hello to Ronnie D. He's going to be broadcasting live from the fair from our WXRL mobile unit near Gate 2. Then Saturday and Sunday, August 22nd and 23rd, you can see the new Rockin' Ramblers. 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It's happening at the Avenue of Flag stage at 5 p.m. both days. Come on out and enjoy the Great Erie County Fair and the Ramblin' Lou Family Band. 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

a guy with this bird on his shoulder walked through the door. Yeah. He proceeded to tell me the wildest thing. He said, sir, this bird of mine can sing like no other bird you have ever heard before. Well, I kind of looked at the guy and said, oh, really?

Jimmy Stirrer inviting you to join me every Sunday at 2 o'clock right here on WXRL. It's Polka Session with yours truly for 60 minutes, following LJ with Polka Jamboree. We're going to have a party every Sunday right here. 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Man, I'll tell you, I'm looking forward to it. That's Sundays at 2 o'clock right here on WXRL.